0: Everybody, everybody, listen carefully.
1: Talkie, talkie.
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Ask Pluto Bank of 21, you know.

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0: 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I'm having motion, Mom. It's like

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We got so much motion. I'm taking shit from motion sickness, asking what we are, cause we never laid out no conditions. We're both insecure, we both start to grow.

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Late at night, when it's hard to rest, I hold your picture to my chest, then I feel fine.